0: All you children gather round. We will dance and we will whirl. All you children gather round. We will dance together.
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0: Boksirni yon ngai acid jazz disco funk latin synth soulful neo minimal fusion classic techno chill out house
1: 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All you children gather round, we will dance together.
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0: All you children gather round. We will dance and we will whirl. All you children gather round. We will dance together.
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I've sung with lots of bands. I've played in those big cities that booked those one-night stands. I'm lonely and I'm weary. I know the scene so well.

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Urbana Fam.

And now you do what they told ya. And now you do what they told ya. And now you do what they told ya, you're under control. Do what they told ya. Those who died are justified for wearing the badge, they're the chosen ones. You just

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Standing out here, talking broken, never joking, smoking, up on the corner, doing what they wanna.

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1: Hey yo, this is Gentleman, a.k.a. Eileman. I'm a look for them and tell them this.
2: Where's that?
1: Put a fire upon them ignorant.
2: Inshallah, Eileman.
1: Eileman. Yeah, man.
2: What I'm saying?

0: like the safe belt. Save my life. Come on.
1: A lot of these songs too, some of them, you know, they don't even really have titles yet, you know. So if you have any suggestions, just you know, raise your hand. Cause so I call them like a line in the song. You know, this one we refer to as Adam Lives in Theory. And when I refer to Adam, I'm really speaking about all of humanity, you know, without exception of anybody, you know. And I know that a lot of the content in the songs is very heavy, you know, but see, fantasy is what people want, but reality is what they need. And I've just retired from the fantasy part because I realized that make me cry.

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Celebrate the fact that the weekend has landed sea. We don't believe in omnipotent beings in the skies above all exist. Now there's peace, love, and green doves see in our church. We don't recite passage, we keep holding the Sabbath as we listen to the prophets, and we patiently wait at pearly gates open late and close somewhere in the early hours. Our church is teeming with sinners in need of redeeming. 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

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It's our culture.

just since this service started here today. Probably some right here in our city that have slipped out this walk of life. It's up to you whether he's really going to get close to you or whether he's just going to vanish forever.

Urbana FM. Nisina Trás, pick a pass. Or whether he's just gonna bounce forever.